when you're alone.

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trick or treat. My bucket is empty, but words on the streets had me in the guillotine. So I just keep on, keep on breathing. Father, father, will I make it home? And carry my soul, now my mind is alone. Will you make it disappear? That voice underneath I refuse to hear.

your hands when they gave me the swing. Sugar, sugar, did I lose my mind? Will I just keep on, keep on dreaming? Father, father, will you be around when my wings, they collapse and I fall towards the ground?

0: Gray.
1: By night, music for your soul.